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2: This is a News 13 Network weather update. I'm meteorologist Frank Johnson. Sunny weather will continue, but we are heating up this week. Our forecast for tonight, mainly clear and mild, a low of 62 degrees. For tomorrow, plenty of sunshine, a warm day with a high up to 82. And on Wednesday, mostly sunny and a little warmer with a high of 84. 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
4: 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And now I am sleeping. What I have noticed, just simple things that you just forgot that you weren't having anymore. 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And I was waking up with trouble breathing. 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
2: This is a News 13 Network weather update. I'm meteorologist Frank Johnson. Sunny weather will continue, but we are heating up this week. Our forecast for tonight, mainly clear and mild, a low of 62 degrees. For tomorrow, plenty of sunshine, a warm day with a high up to 82. And on Wednesday, mostly sunny and a little warmer with a high of 84. 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
6: 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And now I am sleeping. What I have noticed, just simple things that you just forgot that you weren't having anymore. 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And I was waking up with trouble breathing. How many people listening to me right now are going through that exact same thing? 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
3: 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Bam, done. And now I am sleeping. What I have noticed, just simple things that you just forgot that you weren't having anymore. 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I didn't go in a deep sleep at all. And I was waking up with trouble breathing. How many people listening to me right now are going through that exact same thing? 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
2: This is a News 13 Network weather update. I'm meteorologist Frank Johnson. Sunny weather will continue, but we are heating up this week. Our forecast for tonight, mainly clear and mild, a low of 62 degrees. For tomorrow, plenty of sunshine, a warm day with a high up to 82. And on Wednesday, mostly sunny and a little warmer with a high of 84. 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
3: 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It was all at home. 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And now I am sleeping. What I have noticed, just simple things that you just forgot that you weren't having anymore. 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And I was waking up with trouble breathing. How many people listening to me right now are going through that exact same thing? 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
2: This is a News 13 Network weather update. I'm meteorologist Frank Johnson. Sunny weather will continue, but we are heating up this week. Our forecast for tonight, mainly clear and mild, a low of 62 degrees. For tomorrow, plenty of sunshine, a warm day with a high up to 82. And on Wednesday, mostly sunny and a little warmer with a high of 84. 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
6: 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And now I am sleeping. 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And I was waking up with trouble breathing. How many people listening to me right now are going through that exact same thing? 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

0: 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I did a sleep study. It was all at home. I just monitored my breathing when I was sleeping and they realized I wasn't breathing very well. 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Bam, done. And now I am sleeping. What I have noticed, just simple things that you just forgot that you weren't having anymore. 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I didn't go in a deep sleep at all. And I was waking up with trouble breathing. How many people listening to me right now are going through that exact same thing? 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

0: 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I did a sleep study. 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

0: 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It was a simple process. I did a sleep study. It was all at home. I just monitored my breathing when I was sleeping and they realized I wasn't breathing very well. I got fitted for an oral mouthpiece. Bam, done. And now I am sleeping. What I have noticed, just simple things that you just forgot that you weren't having anymore. I didn't have quality sleep. I was not a deep sleep. I didn't have any dreams. I didn't go in a deep sleep at all. And I was waking up with trouble breathing. How many people listening to me right now are going through that exact same thing? Change your life. I wake up refreshed, revived. I go, my God, I had a good sleep. Advanced Sleep in TMJ Centers in Merle's Inlet. Tell them Night Train was talking about them.
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0: Broadcasting from the Benjamin Franklin Plumbing of Myrtle Beach studio on the eastern edge of North America. Sunny.

Kids Night right here. It is, what is it? Yeah, what is today? Today is Tuesday. More chances to win that trip to Mexico. Details on the way.

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0: Here's the kids' night crime here. Top of the day, boys and girls. It is Tuesday. I got an email yesterday announcing that Chicago's going to be coming to the Township Auditorium. They got me thinking. You know, you have certain bands and go, well, those aren't the original members. Okay, that's the original pan flute player, but it's not all the original members. Chicago doesn't have to worry about that because nobody ever really knew anybody. You had Peter Cetera. Other than that, I mean, what was his name? Terry Cass, the original lead singer, but I mean, he blew his head off by accident. Don't play with guns, kids. Don't play with guns. So it could be like nobody original in the band, and you wouldn't know it. That's a luxury. Usually you have to have a star frontman. But for longevity, maybe they knew what was going on. But anyway, Chicago's going to be coming to the area, so don't forget about that one. All right, coming up later on this morning, more keywords in the Dreams Resort and Spa to good old Mexico. 8, 10, noon, and 5. Those are your appointment times once again today.
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4: The 501 is looking good out of Conway, but there is some building volume after that, heading toward Red Hill near 544. A little sluggish heading in toward Singleton Ridge Road. For the most part, otherwise, you're in pretty good shape so far toward Myrtle Beach. Richardson, right now traffic.
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6: This is a News 13 Network weather update. I'm meteorologist Hannah Rahner. We're going to be starting with a few areas of fog. Temperatures away from the coast are still nice and cool as you step outside in the 50s, but the beaches are starting in the mid-60s. Temperatures are going to be somewhat close to normal, lower 80s for the coastline, mid-80s for inland, and sunny. Stay tuned to News 13.
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0: 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And now I am sleeping. What I have noticed, just simple things that you just forgot that you weren't having anymore. 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I was not a deep sleep. I didn't have any dreams. 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And I was waking up with trouble breathing. 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Change your life. I wake up refreshed, revived. I go, my God, I had a good sleep. 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

Classic Kids 920 here. It's Tuesday. All right, coming up, I've got your celebrity birthdays on the way. Looked over the list. I made a gander over the list. There's career suicide in the celebrity birthdays today. That's coming up right now. It's Genesis. Top of the day, boys and girls.

from the highway to the driveway. Matt Scurry is always playing the most music for the ride home. Afternoons 3 to 7 on the Grand Strand's Classic Hits in the most 80s. 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

0: Classic Hits next right here. Good morning. All right, celebrity birthday time, and there's a career suicide watching this one, too. What do we got? Kevin Durant. He's basically played for every team in the NBA. 38 today. Megatron has the record for the most receiving yards in a single season. Calvin Johnson, 41 today. Chrissy Metz, Kate on This Is Us, 46 today. That's one of those shows I didn't watch. But if my kids were watching it and it was on, I'd be like, okay, no, wait a minute. That's the brother? Okay. That's the dad from the past? Okay, I got it. It was a quick moment, but he did have a moment. The Dice Man, Andrew Dice, plays 69 today. Bryant Gumbel, by all accounts, the a-hole Gumbel. His brother Greg was apparently just a fantastic human being. Bryant, not really. 78 today. Mike Post, my God, back in the day, he did everything. All the theme songs, Magnum P.I., all three Law & Orders, The A-Team, Hill Street Blues, Quantum Leap, Doogie Howser, Greatest American Hero, and probably, I think, maybe my favorite theme song. It was either Sanford & Son's theme song, which I loved, or this one, The Rockford Files, man. The Rockford Files. That's what I'm talking about. One of my all-time favorite actors' birthday today. He played Al Schwerengen on Deadwood. Blackbeard in the fourth Pirates of the Caribbean movie. His brother Ray in the sixth season of Game of Thrones. Oh, that's fantastic. I don't care about that. Ian McShane, 84 today. Lovejoy. Just Lovejoy. God, I love that show. I have PBS Masterpiece streaming just so I can watch Lovejoy reruns. True story. It is a true story. Don't look at me like that. This is career suicide right here. Jerry Lee Lewis. Heavenly birthday today, although I don't know about that. Whole lot of shaking going on. Great balls of fire. Career derailed with the scandal after he married his 13-year-old cousin. He was 22. Now, here's the deal. If you marry your cousin, that's going to affect your career. You marry your 13-year-old cousin, you're lucky you don't go to jail. That will derail your career. Marry your 13-year-old cousin. But I love her. No. Stop it.
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4: 544 is moving well, going north out of Sacristy. That's not too bad near Highway 31 or toward Red Hill either. 501, though, that's a little sluggish going south out of Red Hill. The delays begin gradually near 544 toward Myrtle Ridge Drive. We're Dixon, right now traffic.
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6: This is a News 13 Network weather update. I'm meteorologist Hannah Ronner. We're going to be starting with a few areas of fog. Temperatures away from the coast are still nice and cool as you step outside in the 50s, but the beaches are starting in the mid-60s. Temperatures are going to be somewhat close to normal, lower 80s for the coastline, mid-80s for inland, and sunny. Stay tuned to News 13.
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0: 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I did a sleep study. It was all at home. I just monitored my breathing when I was sleeping and they realized I wasn't breathing very well. I got fitted for an oral mouthpiece. Bam, done. And now I am sleeping. What I have noticed, just simple things that you just forgot that you weren't having anymore. I didn't have quality sleep. I was not a deep sleep. I didn't have any dreams. I didn't go in a deep sleep at all. And I was waking up with trouble breathing. How many people listening to me right now are going through that exact same thing? Change your life. I wake up refreshed, revived, and I go, my God, I had a good sleep. 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

0: Classic Hits Nights right here. Good morning. All right. Today is... I haven't drank coffee in forever. Today's National Coffee Day. Yeah, it is. National Coffee Day. Coffee becomes a commodity used for trade and commerce in Arabia's Yamenti district. This is in the 1400s. 1500s. Along with tea, thirsty people start drinking coffee throughout the Middle East and countries like Persia. When you start dropping names like Persia, you know it's been a minute. Been a while. 1600s as well. When European traders and merchants discover coffee in the Middle East, the brew's popularity catches on, spreads throughout the continent. Coffee arrives here in the colonies in the mid-1600s. The British bring coffee with them to New Amsterdam, modern-day New York City, and a morning craving was born. 1723, coffee in Americas and the Caribbean comes from a single seedling transported to Martinique by a French naval officer. That's an important tree. I haven't had coffee in forever. I don't know how much, I know when the last time I had coffee was, because I thought I was dying. But I always had this sensitive, this smell for particular Folgers coffee. I don't know what it is about the Folgers smell, but every time I would smell Folgers, it was like... So anyway, one time I was like, you know what? I want to have a cup. We're at some restaurant. I think I'm going to have another cup. That was really good. Really good. But 3 hours later, I forget I had coffee. I'm convinced I'm dying. I'm popping aspirin. Contemplating going to the emergency room. Here's the other thing, too. I don't understand this. So every once in a while, my youngest daughter, Sid, will... Dad, I can't get out of work. Can you bring me some coffee? I'll pay for it. Just got to go pick it up. One time she didn't. She sends me a list of what I need to say when I go to the drive-thru. It shouldn't be like, here is the list of things you need to say. And it's like, double pump this, oat this, and then like milk from a Himalayan frost beaver or something. I don't know. You got to milk the frost beaver up in the altitude of the Himalayas. Yes, I know. There's no such thing as a Himalayan frost beaver. But for the sake of the story, it works. It works. It's intimidating for me to go to order coffee. Can I just have coffee? Sir, we don't sell that here. We don't have just coffee. Get out of our drive-thru.
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4: The 17 bypass looks pretty good. That's not too bad in either direction heading in toward Myrtle Beach. 544 looks good as well, going north out of Sockesty as you pass by Highway 31. And you're trouble-free beyond that as you head in toward Red Hill. There's some building volume, though, toward 501. Bert Dixon, right now traffic.
5: 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Today's forecast, partly sunny with a slight chance of traffic. Tomorrow's forecast, partly sunny with a severe chance of what's that noise? If your car's acting up, let Honest Tom's Auto Care in North Myrtle Beach take a look. 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
7: This is a News 13 Network weather update. I'm meteorologist Hannah Ronner. We're going to be starting with a few areas of fog. Temperatures away from the coast are still nice and cool as you step outside in the 50s, but the beaches are starting in the mid-60s. Temperatures are going to be somewhat close to normal, lower 80s for the coastline, mid-80s for inland, and sunny. Stay tuned to News 13.
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0: 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I did a sleep study. It was all at home. I just monitored my breathing when I was sleeping and they realized I wasn't breathing very well. I got fitted for an oral mouthpiece. Bam, done. And now I am sleeping. What I have noticed, just simple things that you just forgot that you weren't having anymore. I didn't have quality sleep. I was not a deep sleep. I didn't have any dreams. I didn't go in a deep sleep at all. And I was waking up with trouble breathing. How many people listening to me right now are going through that exact same thing? Change your life. I wake up refreshed, revived, and go, my God, I had a good sleep. 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

Classic hits in the night frame. Hey, good morning. 8, 10, noon, and 5. That's your appointment. I don't know what in God's name that was. Those are your appointment times. What language was that? Let's see. A family getaway for four of you. Why don't you just let them go and you stay and be relaxed? Anyway, to the dream.

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0: Classic Hits Night Train here. Good morning. You know, I've talked about this before. There's drunk, and then there's drunk. You know what I mean? You know what I mean? There's drunk, and there's, I believe he's drunk. And all, like, dude, he's drunk. Court documents allege 44-year-old Jason Wise was riding around his neighborhood. This is in Oklahoma. Midwest City, Oklahoma. Just after midnight on a scooter. A homeowner happened to be outside when Wise rode by, called the police, and caught Wise on her home security camera as well, scooting down apparently East Jarman Drive. Midwest City police found Wise several blocks away. When asked to stop, police said he took off and hid. Body cam footage of the arrest shows officers asking him, quote, "What the hell are you doing, bro?" To which Wise responded that he was just riding around. Police then asked him, I think, the logical question, "Why are you naked?" That's a good question. Okay, you're riding around after midnight, naked. His answer was, "I was bored." Police following up again asking him, "So you ride around naked?" Wise replied, "No, actually, I'm drunk." Really? Really? By the way, is it cold in Oklahoma yet? Tell her, Jerry. Tell her. Tell her. Court documents note that police also smelled a strong alcohol odor on him. Expected back in court on October the 6th, facing charges of outraging public indecency and obstructing an officer. Bored. I've had a few cocktails. There's nothing on TV. I think I'm going to strip down and ride through the neighborhood on my scooter. That's logical. That is completely logical.
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4: 501 keeps getting a lot slower. There are delays heading down from Conway. That's going southbound after 701, all turn off in toward Red Hill to just before Highway 31. And 544 is getting a little bit slower northbound in toward Red Hill, approaching 501. Britt Dixon, right now traffic.
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6: This is a News 13 Network weather update. I'm meteorologist Hannah Ronner. We're going to be starting with a few areas of fog. Temperatures away from the coast are still nice and cool as you step outside in the 50s, but the beaches are starting in the mid-60s. Temperatures are going to be somewhat close to normal, lower 80s for the coastline, mid-80s for inland, and sunny. Stay tuned to News 13.
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0: 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I did a sleep study. It was all at home. I just monitored my breathing when I was sleeping and they realized I wasn't breathing very well. I got fitted for an oral mouthpiece. Bam, done. And now I am sleeping. What I have noticed, just simple things that you just forgot that you weren't having anymore. I didn't have quality sleep. I was not a deep sleep. I didn't have any dreams. I didn't go in a deep sleep at all. And I was waking up with trouble breathing. How many people listening to me right now are going through that exact same thing? Change your life. I wake up refreshed, revived. I go, my God, I had a good sleep. 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Tell them Night Train was talking about them.
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Classic Hits Night Train here. You know, I don't know why this would be a question, but it was an internet poll question. An internet poll question. When do you need to use your turn signals in your vehicle? Huh? Huh? Why is that even a question?

0: Classic Hits Night Train here. It's Tuesday morning. This is why is this question even being polled? I have no idea. The internet poll question: what's your opinion on turn signals? Should they always be used? Should the turn signals always be used? 87% said everyone needs to use them always. 10% said always use them except when your intentions are clear. I don't know what if that means, like in an exit lane or a turning lane already. Okay, maybe. Still not legal. 1% said use them whenever you feel like it. Less than 1% said they really aren't needed in general. That less than 1% who said they really aren't needed in general have very expensive insurance rates, have very high insurance premiums. In the comments, some people said, the fact that this is even a question is insane to me. I agree with that. Someone else said, as a runner and cyclist, please use them always. I know you think it's obvious where you're going. It's not, end quote. I'm pretty good with turn signals. I think factually I am very good with turn signals. I try to be consistent with that. I tell you what I've noticed over the years, and this could offend some people from a certain region. I find that the worst state for using turn signals, if I see a license plate in front of me from the state of Ohio, I start sobbing incessantly. I just start sobbing, uncontrollable weeping. And then if you see that it's an Ohio license plate and it's an 85-year-old man behind the wheel, just pull over to the side of the road, because that blinker has been on since he left the state of Ohio. It's been on that long. Matter of fact, he turns the car off, turns it back on, thing's still blinking. That's how powerful the blinker on that car is. They don't know where they're going. This took a harsh turn. I apologize to anybody listening from Ohio. I didn't say you're not good people. I didn't say that. You're fine people. Fine, upstanding people. You just don't know how to use your blinkers. Please learn that. Break out a manual. It's not that hard.
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5: The 17 bypass is really not too bad. There's some building volume in toward Myrtle Beach near 501, as well as in towards Saucastein, and some brief delays are forming in toward Garden City as well as you pass by Business 17. After that, 17 is a little heavy toward Polly's Island. Rick Dixon, right now traffic.
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8: This is a News 13 Network weather update. I'm meteorologist Hannah Rahner. We're going to be starting with a few areas of fog. Temperatures away from the coast are still nice and cool as you step outside in the 50s, but the beaches are starting in the mid-60s. Temperatures are going to be somewhat close to normal, lower 80s for the coastline, mid-80s for inland, and sunny. Stay tuned to News 13.
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0: 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I did a sleep study. It was all at home. I just monitored my breathing when I was sleeping and they realized I wasn't breathing very well. I got fitted for an oral mouthpiece. Bam, done. And now I am sleeping. What I have noticed, just simple things that you just forgot that you weren't having anymore. I didn't have quality sleep. I was not a deep sleep. I didn't have any dreams. I didn't go in a deep sleep at all. And I was waking up with trouble breathing. How many people listening to me right now are going through that exact same thing? Change your life. I wake up refreshed, revived, and I go, my God, I had a good sleep. 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Tell them Night Train was talking about them.
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Already getting my first hate response over how I feel about Ohio drivers. Truth hurts. Truth hurts. Just saying. Dirty Dots, we're in game now. 626-9103, 626-9103. 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And Oktoberfest is going on as we speak at Dirty Don's in Market Common. $50 gift certificate up for grabs. If you've not won within the past 30 days, that is per household, boys and girls. Let's shout to Drop Trowel and Expose a Hiney. One more time. All right, there you go. That is a fine-looking posterior. Fine-looking posterior. 626-9103, 626-9103. Dirty Don's rear end game on Sunday.

0: Sunny 103.1, the Grand Strand's classic hits hit most 80s nights right here. Dirty Dimes, rear end game 626-9103. As a matter of fact, just got his phone with Don, and he tried to win his own contest. He threw out the name. He threw out the song. He was pretty cocky about it. Wrong. All right, here is the rear end one more time. Johnny 103.1, good morning.
1: Hey, good morning. Do you have a winner?
0: Not yet.
1: Is it Jet, Paul McCartney and the Wings?
0: You would be correct to me, lady. You got it. Who is this?
1: Yay. This is Sharon.
0: Sharon, where are you calling from?
1: I'm calling from Long.
0: All right, Sharon, Long, you got a $50 gift certificate to Dirty Don. Hang on the phone, okay?
1: Thank you.

0: Just some random thing for you here. People hooked on vapes. I got a new way to try to get from being addicted to the vapes. Starting to buy cigarettes again. Really? How did these people get so lucky? In a new poll, 41% of people claim they have not received any calls, texts, or emails from political candidates or causes over the past month. I can definitely not say that. I can definitely not say. God bless. Substitute teacher in Missouri lost her job when someone found her OnlyFans account. She said, quoting, "If teachers were paid better, women wouldn't have to resort to online sex content. Sex sells." Got to be careful with this one. For some reason, this article kind of caught my eye, though. The MILF, M-I-L-F, the MILF Peace Chief describes Malaysia as an honest broker in talks between the Philippine government and the MILF. And I probably should note this, that MILF stands for Moro Islamic Liberation Front. It has a different meaning in other countries. It sure does. You don't hear this story every day. A woman in California fought off a sea lion that attacked her. How'd your day go? And fight off a sea lion again. Where are they coming from? Never been bothered by them before. That's five in the last month that I've had to fight off. That's a headline you don't see every day. You know it?
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5: The 501 is pretty slow going south out of Conway near 701. It gets a lot slower in toward Red Hill, all the way toward Highway 31 as well. 544 is also pretty slow going northbound from Saugusty from before Myrtle Ridge Drive and toward 501. Rick Dixon, right now traffic.
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7: This is a News 13 Network weather update. I'm meteorologist Hannah Rahner. We're going to be starting with a few areas of fog. Temperatures away from the coast are still nice and cool as you step outside in the 50s, but the beaches are starting in the mid-60s. Temperatures are going to be somewhat close to normal, lower 80s for the coastline, mid-80s for inland, and sunny. Stay tuned to News 13.
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0: 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And now I am sleeping. 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And I was waking up with trouble breathing. 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
18: 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And remember, some say the 80s are back, but we know they were never gone.
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0: 96.9 Train here. Good morning, boys and girls. It's going to be a little bit warmer today. A little bit warmer. Take a look at that forecast here in just a little bit. You always hear about, like, college hazing and things like that. Hazing news. You don't get enough hazing news, do you? A fraternity in Arizona is on suspension after being accused of forcing members to swallow live goldfish. That seems a bit tame to me. An underground University of Wisconsin Madison fraternity is in trouble after dozens of pledges were found injured, shirtless, and covered in condiments in a sweltering basement. That's college. High school's a little bit different. There's a high school coach in North Carolina been suspended while the school investigates allegations of hazing, where a football player lost part of a finger. Good God. That's a bit much. I'm not really sensitive, but that's a bit much. You could possibly lose some of a finger. That's not a good hazing. All right, dreaming of a luxury tropical vacation for your family? Making it all happen, Dreams Resorts and Spas want a 4-day, 3-night, all-inclusive trip, airfare included, to your choice of 16 Dreams Resorts throughout Mexico. You pick one. All right, keyword number one today, 8, 10, noon, and 5 are your appointment times, by the way. Keyword number one, Lagoon. That is the national keyword. Text Lagoon right now to 95819. That is Lagoon. Text that to 95819. We'll text you back to confirm your entry. 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For the love of God, don't do it. 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
4: 501, that continues to crawl very heavy going south in toward Conway from before 16th Avenue. That's very slow on and off, pretty much all the way toward Highway 31. And there's a jam up heading up from Sagasti on 544 northbound from before Myrtle Ridge Drive around toward 501. Brett Dixon, right now traffic.
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6: This is a News 13 Network weather update. I'm meteorologist Hannah Ronner. We're going to be starting with a few areas of fog. Temperatures away from the coast are still nice and cool as you step outside in the 50s, but the beaches are starting in the mid-60s. Temperatures are going to be somewhat close to normal, lower 80s for the coastline, mid-80s for inland, and sunny. Stay tuned to News 13.
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0: 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What I have noticed, just simple things that you just forgot that you weren't having anymore. 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And I was waking up with trouble breathing. 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

Classic Hits, Nat Crane here. Good morning. I told you earlier, of course, today is National Coffee Day. We'll get some coffee factoids for you coffee drinkers out there on the way. Eurythmics right now.

0: Classic Hits. Good morning. I do need that. And the Powerball numbers, too. I need that as well. All I need is a miracle. That's Mike and the Mechanics. Night Train here. If you missed the keyword a moment ago in the Dreams Resort and Spas flyaway to all the all-inclusive four-day, three-night trip to Mexico, you pick the destination of their resort. They've got 16 of them. The national keyword was Lagoon. You still got time to text Lagoon right now to 95819, and good luck. Today's National Coffee Day. Coffee factoids. There's some coffee-themed stories out there. There was a time, you know, when immediately, what's the coffee city of the United States? Seattle. Coffee capital of the U.S. Is it still? Annual report of the best coffee cities in America ranked the 100 cities based on things like local coffee popularity, coffee roasters and shops, coffee spending, coffee culture. What is coffee culture? Number one. This year, number one of all places, Orlando. Orlando, Florida. I need my caffeine fix before I go see the Big Mouse. Gonna have to have it. Gonna have to happen. Portland, Oregon is number two, which that's basically Seattle. Miami, Long Beach, California. Then you have Seattle, Tampa, San Francisco, Oakland, Pittsburgh, and Austin, Texas. A study looked into the most popular coffee beverages in every state. Espresso takes the top in 28 states. Lattes are popular in 14 states. Cappuccino in 11. 66% of Americans say they drink at least one cup daily, up nearly 7% from 2020, according to the survey of the National Coffee Association. Did you know that it was a National Coffee Association? I didn't know that. I think most people didn't know that. Specialty coffee is surging in popularity. 48% of adults say they're into specialty coffee, up 37% in 2021. What is specialty coffee? Is that like the double pump stuff? Himalayan beaver weasel milk? I exaggerate. And I said this earlier. You know, my daughter, she's an RN. Sometimes she's like, Dad, I need my coffee fix. Call it in. Don't make me do it. Don't make me go up there and sound like a jackass trying to order it. Because I do. Yeah, I want double pump, foam, oat milk, a couple of pump. I don't understand it. I could read hieroglyphics better than I could order coffee today. You walk in there, can I just have a cup of coffee? No, we don't serve that, sir. How many pumps do you want? You want some of that beaver weasel milk? Yeah, sure. Give me beaver weasel milk, please.
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4: 501, that's pretty slow in toward Red Hill, going south, approaching 544. That's due to the accident cleanup work that's going on at that point. And delays are pretty heavy getting around it as well. After that, you continue to crawl on and off to and past Carolina Forest Boulevard. We're Dixon, right now traffic.
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7: This is a News 13 Network weather update. I'm meteorologist Hannah Rahner. We're going to be starting with a few areas of fog. Temperatures away from the coast are still nice and cool as you step outside in the 50s, but the beaches are starting in the mid-60s. Temperatures are going to be somewhat close to normal, lower 80s for the coastline, mid-80s for inland, and sunny. Stay tuned to News 13.
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0: 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What I have noticed, just simple things that you just forgot that you weren't having anymore. 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And I was waking up with trouble breathing. 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

0: Classic Hits Not Great here. Good morning. Apparently, I have, and I want to come clean on this, I and I train have a medical condition. I don't like to share this, but I like to be open and honest with you guys. I suffer from a medical condition, apparently. It's called irritable bowel syndrome. I have IMS. It's a collection of symptoms. Of course, they say it's not an official medical diagnosis, but doctors and psychologists have been using this for a while now, as men experience a change as they get older. I and I train have irritable bowel syndrome. The term was coined several years ago by a Scottish scientist while researching hormone changes in animals. And symptoms can include irritability, depression, low motivation, fatigue, trouble concentrating, reduced libido, loss of muscle mass, increased body fat. What can I do, Doc? How can I fight the symptoms of irritable bowel syndrome, IMS? Well, that's a good question. It says if you're experiencing irritable bowel syndrome, here's what you can do to help. Exercise, eat healthy, sleep more, and long periods of chilling out might help. I like the long periods of chilling out, but this whole exercise, eating healthy crap, all that does is make me more irritable. I need a quicker fix to help me with my irritable bowel syndrome.
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4: There is some good news on 501 in toward Red Hill. The accident going southbound prior to 544, it's been cleared out of the roadway, and traffic is running well at that point, but there are delays from 544 ordered off after that in toward Carolina Forest Boulevard. Rick Dixon, right now traffic.
5: 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Today's forecast, partly sunny with a slight chance of traffic. Tomorrow's forecast, partly sunny with a severe chance of what's that noise? 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
7: This is a News 13 Network weather update. I'm meteorologist Hannah Rahner. We're going to be starting with a few areas of fog. Temperatures away from the coast are still nice and cool as you step outside in the 50s, but the beaches are starting in the mid-60s. Temperatures are going to be somewhat close to normal, lower 80s for the coastline, mid-80s for inland, and sunny. Stay tuned to News 13.
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0: 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It was all at home. I just monitored my breathing when I was sleeping and they realized I wasn't breathing very well. 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Bam, done. And now I am sleeping. What I have noticed, just simple things that you just forgot that you weren't having anymore. I didn't have quality sleep. I was not a deep sleep. I didn't have any dreams. I didn't go in a deep sleep at all. And I was waking up with trouble breathing. How many people listening to me right now are going through that exact same thing? Change your life. 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

Kids, Night Train here. Good morning. Let me ask you this question. Halloween, we're almost in October now. When is the earliest acceptable time to put up Halloween decorations? That's coming up. Also later on this hour, when is the time of day that you use your first curse word? I get up early, okay?

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Trust us, you'll be a better human being for doing it. The Grand Strand's classic hits and the most 80s. 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

0: The kids next right here. Morning. How's your mom and him? Mom and him good. And God bless you as always. Thank you for making me your 13th favorite morning show. Height I never thought I could attain. All right, Halloween. We're almost to October. Halloween is coming up, the end of the month. A new poll asked people, when do you think it is the earliest acceptable time to display Halloween decorations outside home? 42% said between October the 1st, 15th. 18% said between the 16th and the 30th. And 16% said between Labor Day and September the 30th. Really? You're going to do it. Get it out there early, right? 3% said on Halloween, which was ridiculous, even if you hate Halloween. Another 3% said before Labor Day, which I also think is crazy. And the rest, 6% said never. 12% said they're not sure. Yeah, if you're not sure, you don't do it. Millennials apparently are the generation most likely to want to do the decorations up early. Get them up there for the whole world to see. Do you curse a lot? And I'm not judging you for using profanity. Oh, God. Oh, no. Ain't throwing no stones at anybody. No. According to a new report, the average American utters their first curse word at about 10:54 a.m. And about 25% don't usually make it until 9 a.m. Let's just put it to you this way. I get up real early. 10:54 is no. 6:54. I might even use profanity when my alarm goes off, to be honest with you. I know, feel free to judge me. I'm just saying, I want to keep it real.
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4: This is a News 13 Network weather update. I'm meteorologist Hannah Ronner. We're going to be starting with a few areas of fog. Temperatures away from the coast are still nice and cool as you step outside in the 50s, but the beaches are starting in the mid-60s. Temperatures are going to be somewhat close to normal, lower 80s for the coastline, mid-80s for inland, and sunny. Stay tuned to News 13.
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0: 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I did a sleep study. It was all at home. 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And now I am sleeping. What I have noticed, just simple things that you just forgot that you weren't having anymore. 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And I was waking up with trouble breathing. 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

0: Classic hits. Good Tuesday morning. Nice day. Nice day. A little bit more humidity. Well, a little bit warmer. They say humidity is still in check, so that's good. All right, it's time for your random Did You Know segment. Did you know the average car spends 95% of its life parked? Really? Really? My youngest daughter said that's not true. She can't keep that car parked. It's got to be going back and forth to Target or something. Cannot keep it parked. Did you know Jeff Bezos' biological father was a unicycle rider for the Ringling Brothers Circus? He divorced Jeff's mother when Jeff was one, gave up custody. Bet he's regretting that choice now. Bet he is. Did you know Netflix has been around longer than Google? Netflix was founded in 1997, Google 1998. You ever thought about becoming a member of the clergy? Or just looking like a member of the clergy? Did you know it's illegal to present yourself as a member of the clergy in Alabama? Alabama? If you do, there is a max penalty of a $500 fine and 1 year in jail. That's serious. And lastly, you probably know this, but I'm going to share it with you anyway. Did you know when Montenegro became independent, it stopped using the old U, the .u domain name from Yugoslavia? So its domain went from U to me, .me. .yu to .me. U to me. I don't know why. I just wanted to share that with you.
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4: This is a News 13 Network weather update. I'm meteorologist Hannah Ronner. We're going to be starting with a few areas of fog. Temperatures away from the coast are still nice and cool as you step outside in the 50s, but the beaches are starting in the mid-60s. Temperatures are going to be somewhat close to normal, lower 80s for the coastline, mid-80s for inland, and sunny. Stay tuned to News 13.
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0: 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What I have noticed, just simple things that you just forgot that you weren't having anymore. 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And I was waking up with trouble breathing. 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

0: Classic Hits tonight, right here. Good morning. All right, I am done. As always, God bless you. Thank you for making me your 13th favorite morning show. I got to give a shout out to a super fan out there. He's the one that makes me, that helps make me the 13th favorite morning show. What does he call himself again? Rooster. He's a borderline stalker, I think, to be honest with you. Shout out to you there, Rooster. All right. Bill West is coming up next. Bill, how you doing today? Looking all dandy. Looking all dapper dandy. Looks like you bathed today. Good for you. Good for you. A well-groomed Bill West is coming up next. Have yourself a fantastic Tuesday. Catch you back here tomorrow. Until then, I am Night Train on the tracks and gone. See ya!
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4: This is a News 13 Network weather update. I'm meteorologist Hannah Rahner. We're going to be starting with a few areas of fog. Temperatures away from the coast are still nice and cool as you step outside in the 50s, but the beaches are starting in the mid-60s. Temperatures are going to be somewhat close to normal, lower 80s for the coastline, mid-80s for inland, and sunny. Stay tuned to News 13.
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0: 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Bam, done. And now I am sleeping. What I have noticed, just simple things that you just forgot that you weren't having anymore. 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I didn't go in a deep sleep at all. And I was waking up with trouble breathing. How many people listening to me right now are going through that exact same thing? 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

0: And some Eddie Money, and it's Bill West. Beautiful day today. We'll just get into more music to get you through your work day with Fine Young Cannibals and Queen coming up. And don't forget, we are texting away to win the Dreams Resorts Flyaway. This hour's keyword is Shell, S-H-E-L-L. 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
4: This is a News 13 Network weather update. I'm meteorologist Hannah Rahner. We're going to be starting with a few areas of fog. Temperatures away from the coast are still nice and cool as you step outside in the 50s, but the beaches are starting in the mid-60s. Temperatures are going to be somewhat close to normal, lower 80s for the coastline, mid-80s for inland, and sunny. Stay tuned to News 13 in the...
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1: Yeah, you'll be partying like it's 1999 when you win our flyaway to go down to Mexico. 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

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Text shell to 95819. 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

I'm fully caffeinated today for National Coffee Day. They did the research, and it looks like the most popular coffee beverage in South Carolina, along with about, I think, 28 other states. Espresso, most popular. Coming up, some of the coffee freebies for National Coffee Day across South Carolina. Stick around.

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0: Classic Hits. National Coffee Day is here. Everybody's buzzing about, well, buzzing with coffee. 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Pilot's got one too. 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There's a lot of different coffee deals that maybe I haven't mentioned, but go get them all, anywhere. And if they don't have one, ask about one. Maybe you get a free cup of coffee somewhere. 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
4: This is a News 13 Network weather update. I'm meteorologist Hannah Rauner. Temperatures for this afternoon are going to be warm, but pretty close to normal. The coastline's in the lower 80s. Conway would be more like mid-80s. Sunny skies for today. A little milder for tonight, low to mid-60s, and warm and humid throughout the rest of the week. Stay tuned to News 13.
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0: And you hear where Rod Stewart had a big announcement yesterday? I played his social media post that he did. I'll let him say it.
1: Ladies and gentlemen, after much liberation and sadness, I have to announce this year, next year, will be my last tour ever, ever, ever. I'm not retiring, but this will be the last rock and roll tour. So I want to thank you for everything you've given me, and hopefully I've given you something in return. So, please come out and see me on the tour.
0: Want to wait till next year. 81 years young. He just had a heart procedure too last month. He had to cancel a bunch of shows. So anyway, we'll let you know if he comes through South Carolina. We'll see. It's Classic Hits Nonstop with Whitney Houston.

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0: classic hits. It's Hall & Oates and Bill West here. Remember Saturday Night Live and Dennis Miller on Saturday Night Live? He had kind of a long career on TV, but a lot of people forget that he was at one point recruited to do Monday Night Football. In fact, he hasn't even been under the spotlight in a while now, so a whole generation has probably forgotten about who Dennis Miller is. Well, now you can teach those people and learn a little bit about it. They are launching a new documentary called Miller Night Football about Dennis Miller's years hosting Monday Night Football. It launches today on HBO, if you want to check that out. I just saw the trailer online and comments funny. Someone commented, he only worked there for 2 seasons, one night a week. They'll really make a documentary about anything. I know. I like a good documentary, though, so I'll watch. I'll watch. Coming up here, classic hits from Lionel Richie and...
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Happy birthday. If you got a birthday today, you share it with Brian Gumbel. I haven't heard his name in a long time. He's 78. And Andrew Dice Clay is 69. Happy birthday.

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Jason's Classic Hits, the most 80s, Sunny 103.1. Yes, we do have a new keyword. It's the noon hour, so get your chance to win the flyaway to a Dreams Resort. Coming up, we'll give you the keyword right after the Police on Sunny 103.1. Next.

0: 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And Tuesday is underway. Hopefully you're hard at work. We'll keep the music going for whatever you're up to today. Maybe it's lunch. We've got Bon Jovi in just a second. 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
1: 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Today's forecast, partly sunny with a slight chance of traffic. Tomorrow's forecast, partly sunny with a severe chance of what's that noise? 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
4: This is a News 13 Network weather update. I'm meteorologist Hannah Rauner. Temperatures for this afternoon are going to be warm, but pretty close to normal. The coastline's in the lower 80s. Conway would be more like mid-80s. Sunny skies for today. A little milder for tonight, low to mid-60s, and warm and humid throughout the rest of the week. Stay tuned to News 13.
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Madonna, a lot of people still talking about her. 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A lot of people thinking she was wearing Depends undergarments for the performance. Go figure, it's Madonna, always a shocker.

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We're no stranger to those 80s pop icons. Remember this one? Tiffany? She's starting to reinvent herself. She just made her New York theater debut in a show called Spandex the Musical. We'll catch her there. 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

0: So kids, enjoying a Tuesday here, and I can't get through my socials. For some reason, like Rob Lowe will pop up with an ad for dog food or just weird stuff. He seems like he's on more stuff than ever, and I just saw he did an interview, I think it was with Andy Cohen, and he was asked what his best on-screen kiss was. And during the 80s, he probably had movies out with all the leading actresses, Demi Moore, Rashida Jones, Calista Flockhart, so many more. And he says his best on-screen kiss was with Natasha Kinski. It was his co-star in 1984's Hotel New Hampshire. And I couldn't even remember who Natasha Kinski was. I had to look at them like, I can't remember. Anyway, yes, he was Natasha Kinski is his pick. He calls her, quote, the most beautiful woman he'd ever seen. These days, she's 65, still around. Rob is 62, still doing lots of stuff. So reliving the 80s. We'll keep reliving the 80s here in just a second. We got Queen, Aha, and some Survivor from Rocky III coming up.
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4: This is a News 13 Network weather update. I'm meteorologist Hannah Rauner. Temperatures for this afternoon are going to be warm, but pretty close to normal. The coastline's in the lower 80s. Conway would be more like mid-80s. Sunny skies for today. A little milder for tonight, low to mid-60s, and warm and humid throughout the rest of the week. Stay tuned to News 13.
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Classic hits. Loving the weather here today. Next few days going to look pretty nice and sunny in the 80s. Enjoy it here. We'll keep the music going too. It's Steve Miller Band on Classic Hits.

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classic hits, and just about done for me. It's Bill West. I'm going to leave you with some Michael Jackson. I thought it was interesting. The movie Michael has finally wrapped up its theatrical run. And so they've got like a grand tally of how much money the movie brought in. And yeah, it's 10 digits. Over $1 billion. $1.28 billion. And they say 60% of it came from overseas. Talk about don't stop till you get enough. Watching it. Matt Scurry on the way next. Have a great day.

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Classic Hits, Tuesday afternoon drive with Matt Scurry. Hope you got a nice day going on, and I do appreciate you spending a little time with me this afternoon as we get you ready for that drive home. Just got things kicked off with Kim Wilde.

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0: It's Tuesday afternoon drive with Matt Scurry. This weather will spoil you. Man, just think, a couple of weeks ago, we were in the triple digits sweating our butts off, and now we're lower mid-80s, plenty of sunshine, low humidity. I am loving this weather. Complete look at the weather forecast on the way for you. Of course, a little later on this afternoon, another national keyword, and that Dreams Resorts and Spas flyaway that we've got going on. 16 locations in Mexico. You get to pick one, you and three guests. You're going to be having a good time. We give you keywords every morning, 8 a.m., 10 a.m., 12 noon, 5 p.m., which means I'll give you one in the 5 o'clock hour. And you can always go over to our website and get registered there still as well. Michael McDonald Music, Phil Collins, coming up next.
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2: This is the News 13 Network weather update. I'm meteorologist Hannah Rauner. Temperatures for this afternoon are going to be warm, but pretty close to normal. The coastline's in the lower 80s. Conway would be more like mid-80s. Sunny skies for today. A little milder for tonight, low to mid-60s, and warm and humid throughout the rest of the week. Stay tuned to News 13.
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Classic Hits Tuesday Afternoon Drive. Today, National Coffee Day. Did you know there was such a thing? I didn't either. But anyway, very happy National Coffee Day to you. Coffee is more important to some people than others. Myself, I mean, I enjoy a good cup of coffee, don't get me wrong, but it's not that important to me. If I miss a cup in the morning, you know, it's a big deal for me. There are others that they're not normal living human beings until they get that first cup of coffee, and you know who you are.

0: Classic Hits on a Tuesday afternoon with Matt Scurry. Getting close to the holiday season, and of course, that brings up the question, what's the earliest that you should be allowed to put up your Halloween decorations? Of course, you can do it anytime you want, but the question, I guess, is, you know, for it to look proper with the neighbors, what's the earliest you can put those decorations up? Well, the majority of people, 42%, said anytime after October the 1st. At least wait until the month of October, but after the 1st rolls around, feel free to go at it. There's another portion, 16% of the people said anytime after Labor Day. Once Labor Day gets here, oh, it's on then, buddies. And then, of course, there are my favorite people, the ones that have left those Halloween decorations up year-round. Let me put it this way. If you have spider webs on your decorations outside of your home and they're real spider webs, then, yeah, you're my hero. I like the way you live life.
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Classic Hits Tuesday afternoon, talking earlier about what is the earliest that you should put up your Halloween decorations. I swear to you, some of the stores have had Halloween decorations up since July, even earlier. And Christmas and Thanksgiving, don't forget about it. You know, they're all just kind of running together. I love this time of year, but are we getting a little too early with the decorations?

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Sunny 103.1. How you doing? Tuesday afternoon drive with Matt Scurry. We've still got some amazing deals left at SweetDeals.com. 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

0: Classic Hits, how you doing? Tuesday afternoon drive with Matt Scurry. Well, this is kind of interesting. I'm curious to see how this is going to turn out. Major League Baseball has approached the White House about hosting a game at a national park, according to officials with the White House and Major League Baseball. The administration has scouted areas. They've scouted locations, rather, in the Grand Teton National Park. Now, I'm sure you know Grand Teton is one of the country's eighth most visited national parks, and the administration scouting space there to build a ballpark so a game can be played. I see a big battle coming up between the environmentalist and the government. We'll see how that turns out, or even if it happens. Music on the way from Belinda Carlisle up next.
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4: This is the News 13 Network weather update. I'm meteorologist Hannah Rahner. Temperatures for this afternoon are going to be warm, but pretty close to normal. The coastline's in the lower 80s. Conway would be more like mid-80s. Sunny skies for today. A little milder for tonight, low to mid-60s, and warm and humid throughout the rest of the week. Stay tuned to News 13.
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classic hits on a Tuesday afternoon. It's just been announced that the group Chicago is going to be performing at the Township Auditorium in Columbia on February the 2nd of next year. Tickets go on sale this Friday morning, 10 a.m. Chance to see Chicago close to home. Be nice.

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0: Classic Hits Tuesday Afternoon Drive with Matt Scurry. I'm sure by now you've heard about the nor'easters that have been kind of banging up the northeast here. Man, lots of flooding, nasty weather. Things got so flooded in New Jersey that they had to watch out for this. A small shark spotted swimming through a nor'easter flooded residential street in Surf City, New Jersey this past weekend. Actually caught it on film. How crazy is that? You walk out your front door and you see a shark fin go swimming by down at your feet. Those New Jersey people, I swear.
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0: Classic Hits Tuesday Afternoon Drive with Matt Scurry. Appreciate spending a little time with us today. We'll take a look at that weather forecast. I can go ahead and tell you this. It's going to be nice for the next couple of days at least. Rod Stewart calling it quits. No, he's not retiring from music, but he is saying goodbye to life on the road. He announced that next year's the final encore tour that he's going to do in Europe will be his last. In a video, he said, quote, "Ladies and gentlemen, after much deliberation and sadness, I have to announce that next year will be my last tour ever, ever. I'm not retiring, but this will be the last rock and roll tour." Rod has been doing this since he was 19 years old. And, of course, you may remember that, what, last month he had that heart procedure, had to cancel a bunch of shows, including a Las Vegas residency. So I think this is Rod's way of saying, you know what, it's been fun. I still love the music. I'm still going to do the music, but it will not be on a tour anymore. Tour is a little out of his comfort zone right now. Got some Billy Joel music lined up for you. Roxette coming up next.
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4: The 17 bypass, it's getting a little bit busier in spots heading in toward Myrtle Beach, both directions near 501, as well as in towards Saugusty at 544. 501, there's a replay out of Myrtle Beach at the 17 bypass, and again from Highway 31 toward Red Hill, and you'll slow briefly through Conway as well.
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7: This is a News 13 Network weather update. I'm meteorologist Evan Dorsett. Tonight, temperatures should fall to around 66 degrees. Mostly clear skies as we head into tomorrow. It's going to get even warmer and more humid than we have been recently. And that continues into Thursday as well. Really no chance of rain either these 2 days. As we head into the weekend, that will likely change at times. 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

Classic Hits Tuesday Afternoon Drive with Matt Scurry, talking about Rod Stewart calling it quits when it comes to touring next year. Somebody called up and said, how old is Rod? Rod is 81 years old. So, yeah, he's had a good run, but I think he's saying, you know, it's just time to get off the road.

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0: Classic Hits Tuesday Afternoon Drive with Matt Scurry. Mentioned that the VMAs were on this past Sunday, and it turned out to be one of the most watched VMAs in a long time. As a matter of fact, final numbers are in. 8.4 million people tuned in to watch the VMAs Sunday night. Although that is not a huge television audience, that is up 51% from last year, which begs the question, why so many people more interested in watching it this year? Was it because Madonna pretty much swept it? Was it because Taylor Swift won the most coveted award, the Video of the Year award? Or was it because Snoop Dogg was the host? My money goes with Snoop Dogg. He's always fun to watch. We've got music from Steve Perry coming up next.
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5: 501 looks pretty slow at this point. Heading from Myrtle Beach northbound, you hit the brakes at the 17 bypass. Intercrime from Highway 31 toward Red Hill toward 544, and a brief backup began pretty heavy toward Conway at 701. Richardson, right now traffic.
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7: This is a News 13 Network weather update. I'm meteorologist Evan Dorsett. Tonight, temperatures should fall to around 66 degrees. Mostly clear skies as we head into tomorrow. It's going to get even warmer and more humid than we have been recently. And that continues into Thursday as well. Really no chance of rain either these 2 days. As we head into the weekend, that will likely change at times. 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

Classic Hits Tuesday afternoon with Matt Scurry. If you're a fan of Sly Stallone's television series Tulsa King, well, it's coming back October the 16th. The new trailer is on YouTube now if you want to watch it. Tulsa King, I like it. I'll admit it. Coming back October the 16th.

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0: Classic hits on a Tuesday afternoon drive with Matt Scurry. Look at the weather forecast on the way in a few minutes. I can go ahead and be a spoiler on that, though. It's nice. It's going to be nice again tomorrow. Loving this weather. Anyway, weather forecast in detail in just a few minutes. Right now, let's see if we can get you in on the winning. We've got this Dreams Resorts and Spas Flyaway. We've been getting you qualified for the past couple of weeks through our website. You can still do that, but now we're giving you national keywords. 8 a.m., 10 a.m., 12 noon, and again in the 5 o'clock hour. So we do that four times a day, Monday through Friday. It's your chance to get three of your friends and fly down into Mexico. They have got 16 of these resorts scattered all over the place. You pick which one you want to go to. We'll send you and three friends. National keyword to get your name in the pot. The word this hour is harbor, H-A-R-B-O-R. Text that to 95819. The word harbor, H-A-R-B-O-R, to 95819. Don't text and drive. And good luck to you. Coming up, we got music from Foreigner on the way.
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4: 544 out of Sockestee. There are some brief delays going northbound after the 17 bypass. Then again near Highway 31. Then you're crawling very heavy from before Myrtle Ridge Drive that takes you in toward Red Hill toward at least 501. Where Dixon, right now traffic.
5: The Honest Tom's Auto Care Weather Center. Today's forecast, partly sunny with a slight chance of traffic. Tomorrow's forecast, partly sunny with a severe chance of what's that noise? If your car's acting up, let Honest Tom's Auto Care in North Myrtle Beach take a look. 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
6: This is a News 13 Network weather update. I'm meteorologist Evan Dorsett. Tonight, temperatures should fall to around 66 degrees. Mostly clear skies as we head into tomorrow. It's going to get even warmer and more humid than we have been recently. And that continues into Thursday as well. Really no chance of rain either these 2 days. As we head into the weekend, that will likely change at times. 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

Classic hits on a Tuesday afternoon drive with Matt Scurry. Billy Joel has decided he is going to sell his motorcycle collection. I don't know if he's getting rid of all of them, but he is letting go about 70 motorcycles. This dude's got a lot of bikes, I tell you. Here's three.

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0: Classic Hits Tuesday Afternoon Drive with Matt Scurry. I always knew that Billy Joel loved motorcycles. I did not realize he loved them this much. Billy is getting ready to sell off some of his motorcycles. I don't think he's going to sell them all, but a big chunk of them. As a matter of fact, the auction is set to feature over 70 lots from his expansive collection. Listen to some of the bikes included in this. He's going to be selling a 1978 Triumph. He's going to be selling a T-140 Bonneville, a 1982 Ducati, and also a 1975 Ducati 750 sports bike. Some very nice motorcycles. If you know anything about motorcycles, he's got a great collection. And I guess Billy's just saying, you know, can't ride them all. Good grief, this guy has a ton of motorcycles. Final keyword for today for that Dreams Resorts flyaway. The word is harbor, H-A-R-B-O-R. Text the word harbor, H-A-R-B-O-R, to 95819. Good luck to you.
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5: In the 17 bypass, it's a little slow in toward Myrtle Beach, both directions as you pass by 501, then again towards Sancaste at 544. And there's some brake delays as you head toward Garden City as well, where traffic merges with Business 17. Otherwise, 17 is running quietly after that, heading toward Georgetown. Bert Dixon, right now traffic.
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8: This is a News 13 Network weather update. I'm meteorologist Evan Dorsett. Tonight, temperatures should fall to around 66 degrees. Mostly clear skies as we head into tomorrow. It's going to get even warmer and more humid than we have been recently. And that continues into Thursday as well. Really no chance of rain either these 2 days. As we head into the weekend, that will likely change at times. 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
1: This is a News 13 Network weather update. I'm meteorologist Evan Dorsett. Tonight, temperatures should fall to around 66 degrees. Mostly clear skies as we head into tomorrow. It's going to get even warmer and more humid than we have been recently. And that continues into Thursday as well. Really no chance of rain either these 2 days. As we head into the weekend, that will likely change at times. Be sure to stay tuned to News 13 and this radio partner for...
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3: This is a News 13 Network weather update. I'm meteorologist Evan Dorsett. Tonight, temperatures should fall to around 66 degrees. Mostly clear skies as we head into tomorrow. It's going to get even warmer and more humid than we have been recently. And that continues into Thursday as well. Really no chance of rain either these 2 days. As we head into the weekend, that will likely change at times. 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

0: This is a News 13 Network weather update. I'm meteorologist Evan Dorsett. Tonight, temperatures should fall to around 66 degrees. Mostly clear skies as we head into tomorrow. It's going to get even warmer and more humid than we have been recently. And that continues into Thursday as well. Really no chance of rain either these 2 days. As we head into the weekend, that will likely change at times. 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